The voice ended. 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

The Eternal said, "What is this? Death." Urizen is a clot of clay. Lost, howled in a dismal stupor, groaning, gnashing, groaning, till the wrenching apart was healed. But the wrenching of Urizen healed not.

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He watched in shuddering fear the dark changes, and bound every change with rivets of iron and brass.

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The bellows and hammer are silent now. 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A cold solitude. And dark void. 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

poisons round a netterman's loins folding. Coiled within a netterman's womb, the serpent grew, tossing its scales, with sharp fangs the hissing began to change to a grating cry. Many sorrows, and this much rose, many forms of fish, birds and beasts, brought forth an infant form. Where was a worm before?

Eternals close the tent. They beat down the strikes. The court stretched for a work of

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But still another girdle oppressed his bosom. In sobbings again he burst it. Again another girdle succeeds. The girdle was formed by day. By night was burst in twain. He's falling down under rock into an iron.

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kiss me, kiss me, kiss me, kiss me, kiss me, kiss me, kiss me, kiss me, kiss me, kiss me, kiss me, kiss me, kiss me, kiss me, kiss me, kiss me, kiss me, kiss me, kiss me, kiss me, kiss me, kiss me, 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